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1: Delta 3477. 210 to join, Travis, 7 have 19.

It was just the visibility alone. We hit the minimum, didn't see the runway, and so we went around. Okay, we'll see you in a minute, or I guess it'll be somebody else. Approach American at 17 at 28, 4000, requesting ILS 18 left. Air 1, currently 330. Three, 360 American 1728.

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9373 4 5 9. Over there, low. I'd probably say a few hundred feet.

Prescott 4013, flow 21.5 between 14,000 for 45 miles north of Lexington, and we have information with you. One 0 10,000, 4013.

Flight conditions, mostly smooth. No icing, a little bit of light out, that's pretty much it.

flight 3725, 2200 climbing via level 8. Thousand and now we really we're warning them in the clouds for Sunday flight 3725. Air is underneath us now, we're going up 13,000 Sunday flight 3725.

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1: 313 Delta 3119. 3119.

Charlie, 2779, 2500 climbing 5000.

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0: 5023. Looks like we just had some extreme precipitation pop up in front of us. Can we get a left turn heading 285?
1: And after a hit with 11,000.

Center 5023. Trying to get ground contact. 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

That sounds good, that's 6-3.

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Prescott Tower, this is Wilderness. There's 2000 AVEX 3114 Heavy with you at 2700 time of flight.

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0: at the Christen, we are clear for the island, water 18 left and 180 until straight, German cargo is 396.
1: Over to tower, over to 360, envoy 360.

United 2148. Do you want us to continue on the heading, or you want us to go to the coast? Headed down a 3000 United 2148.

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0: 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That's 030 and out of 5 for 4,000, 2069.
1: Swan, 80 or better to Aquarius, 1-9.

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0: 26, you're intercept 3000 till established, cleared ILS 18 left, United 2069.
1: Okay, that's 3000.

Thanks for that. 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

0: is the approach. Good evening, Delta 3167 out of 19-6, descending 14,000 Hicks. We got Charlie at Dayton. Send 11-11 out of 3167.
1: Modern rain only in 414.

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1: And request weather descent for cargo jet 950. 1000 cargo jet 950. It looks like this heading is going to be okay for a while until we can turn into bear. Maintain 6000 cargo jet 950.

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1: Nothing we do up here on Cargo South.

checking 441 heavy coming at you out of 19-4 on the Gavin 8 against here. Left side, east back to 441.

At Lewin, cleared for the ILS 18 left approach, cargo south, 107 heavy.

you could get left for weather. That one between that heavy and that one most hurt. I'm hoping to squeeze through that real quick, but I guess I'll let you know what happens if they need to come back. Well, we will eventually go off to the right, but I'll let you know. Pretty cool. Red Aviation's proof. Apex 441. Thank you.

out 137 heavy. We'll see you.

Roger, 441, do you think you want to sit on this thing or something?

I cleared the ILS, white left the Lewin, American 799.

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0: 210 Main 10 2000 Fifth Avenue, Third Iowa, 18 left, 86, 441.
1: Light chop, maybe occasional light, but not too bad. 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

Since the approach director 437, can we proceed to the ILS from Lewis? Four 37 copies. You want us 360 now? Gesture 437 010 down to 3000.

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dogs to establish a localizer to the ILS facility, wanting to last approach coverage at 992. Seven 5000 0 9 0 5 or 9 1 7.

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0: Left turn heading 210, maintain 4000 until established on localizer, cleared ILS, runway 18 left approach, cargo jet 943 heavy.
1: Inside, we'll keep on 180 heading transport 33, go for.
0: Just speed 180 knots, cargo jet 903 heavy.

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Roger 20.

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1: 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At 3,000 feet after 189. 8-0 first on the speed, and then 5,000 feet. Thanks, Apex 120.

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0: 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Okay. Zero Apex 120.
1: Maintain 5000 Apex 102, heavy.

3000 tow established and cleared ILS runway 18 left approach and 180 tail freeze. That's

0: on the heading, I'm heading 3,674 localized straight out of runway 18 and 18 is up to 3,000.
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1: Out of 2,300 for 5,000. Coming to 1,3,000 and check in for reason. Turn right 10 degrees for weather, correct? Turn right to 4 weather, back 31, 5195.

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1: 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I bet you 51 and 5. Bye bye.

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0: Three two five, Sun Country 3000.

27 there. Bases were 2,000 to 2,100 MSL. Tops are about 3,500. And this way up to the northwest, it's kind of in the layer again. Gets a little higher. Negative ice. J-Bench, Sun Country 2000.

Zero and maintain 3000 till stops on the localizer to the 18 left.

Victor, Alaska 2605, is with you out of 2200. Traffic, we're IMC at this time, Alaska 2605.

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following your transport to the 307, 4525. 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Make to Weddell and resume rocket for transfer 3307. Thank you.

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0: It said, yeah, the few clouds about 600 feet, and then we kind of ran into a layer, which I was going to call overcast, but sort of turned into few, maybe broken, at about 1,300 feet, and now we're mostly DMC and light precipitation with, it looks like, a high overcast layer, no defined top.
1: Tonight. 210, localized, 3,000.

It looks like the FMS has a screw in here for us. Control, maintain 3000 and clear for the approach vector 435.

you call me number 1925. 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

0: Private Hannon, Deputy 1000, 1018 left, for the first turn, south 594.
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10, I'm just heading maintain 3000, and it's here for the IMS 20 left, maintain 3000 to the south.

Sir, so I've moved light, intermittent, very light, but overall smooth.

Good morning, cargo southbound 99 is climbing 3,600 for 5,000.

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And 13,000, direct till cargo south, final.

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When are we down to 14,000 with Alpha? 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

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We can start turning to the right if you want. 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Thank you.

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41732.45000 on the Kiva. This is a 13,000, bases were 1,000, I'll let you know when breakout at the top.

Departure Delta 2441. We broke out at about 8,000 feet, but there's another layer about much higher than us. I'll tell you if it's not for that. We break out.

Flight departure, Helix 802-803 heavy climb through 2.345,000 on the levee. Up to 13,000 feet, AFX 803 heavy.

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0: 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Could I get about 10 right for weather, please? Thanks for help, Apex 803 of me.
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1: Base Attic 1, Jim McGraw 303 Heavy, passing 2500, final 2500.

0: 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Within 10 miles, we're going to need to go a little bit further right for weather, FedEx 1451.
1: 2KPL, Zero Cargo, 303.

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1: Climbing via the Levy 8, need left deviation for weather. To 13,000, heading 240, Delta 966.

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Direct south, runway 3866.

3-3 is 2,500 for 5,000 on the Levy 8. All right, 7,000 heading 250, that's a 393.

0: Roger, traffic 307 out of 2.4 for 5, right turn, 330. 13,000,
1: traffic 307. Thank you for that, Delta 393, we're going to put it right into the percent. We'll turn heading 270, that's the 393. We'll be about, it'll be about another, maybe about 5 miles or so.
0: Turn 040 and 5307.
2: 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This hole's closing up a bit. Is there any chance we can get direct Lewis for weather?

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1: Delta 393 73 2000 climate on the Keeneland 6. Three 13,000 Lima 373.

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Number 50, 59 in the morning at 4,000 from 5.

Yeah, we're in the turn now. We can probably do the 350 heading now for 4094. 350 4094. I'll keep you posted if we can, but it looks fine.

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Yeah, that light chop on the way up. Four niner 5-5, and we're just picking up some showers. But we're just broke out as well.

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2637. That's 442. Roger, America 2967, passing 2500 down at 180 heading. Direct Keeneland and up to 13,000, American 2967.

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Soaks, number 33, 3630.

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Direct transfer, 9697.

Processing for 7443, transiting 2500, climbing 5000. Maintain 13000, and we are heading of 180. Requesting right to deviation. 10 degrees, yes. Turn right 10 degrees, Singapore 7443. Copy to 967, requesting deviation right 10 degrees. Turn right 10 degrees, copy to 967.

on the right is a smooth car with a 967. Singapore 7443, we are able, right turn.

gentlemen, show to vulnerable cover to 96 hertz. Able right side of Churchill, 24-43. Right side of Churchill, 24-43.

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0: 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The 22 to the right, Delta 23, and then I'm enable direct cross at Delta 23.
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0: clear our left entry center at number 3324.
1: Morning, ABEX 533, you have the Altus 2200 for 5000. Right side, right side, right side, right side, right side, right side, right side, right side, right side, right side, right side, right side, right side, right side, right side, right side, right side, right side, right side, right side, right side, right side, right side, right side, right side, right side, right side, right side, right side, right side, right side, right side, right side, right side, right side, right side, right side, right side, right side, right side, right side, right side, right side, right side, right side, right side, right side, right side, right side, right side, right side, right side, right side, right side, right side, right side, right side, right side, right side, right side, right side, right side, right side, right side, right side, right side, right side, right side, right side, right side, right side, right side, right side, right side, right side, right side, right side, right side, right side, right side, right side, right side, right side, right side, right side, right side, right side, right side, right side, right side, right side, right side, right side, right side, right side, right side, right side, right side, right side, right side, right side, right side, right side, right side, right side, right side, right side, right side, right side, right side, right side, right side, right side, right side, right side, right side, right side, right side, right side, right side, right side, right side, right side, right side, right side, right side, right side, right side

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5-7-3-6-5-7-8, how's it going?

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It looks like it's a little bit higher to our east with that storm.

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1: Well, AMX 550, do you have any?

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I 52, we're out 12:15, off 12:25, ETA 13:51, and take up fuel 46. You have a good day, I 52.

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1: Boy, 39 reported.

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Southwest, 1467.

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Yeah, 706-3300.

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1: Cincinnati approach, good morning. Endeavour 5078 is 20.8 for 14,500 feet per minute or greater. Alright, so Cincinnati maintain 10,000, MSES rate through 13, Endeavour 5078. And we were looking at the weather that's just south of Cincinnati. Any reports of that, or do you think it'd be better to go a little west around it?

0: Yeah, if you have time and you wouldn't mind reaching out to Lexington, that'd be great. And yeah, we'll try to hustle down so that way you can give us a turn if you need to, and every 5078.
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0: Actually, yeah, it looks okay right now. We can probably start working our way back towards Lexington and Liberty. Yeah, the heading of 150 is good, and then whenever you're ready, we can go to the Okay, yeah, we'll still stay on this 150 heading. Yeah, for us, it seems clear, but we are just passing a layer, and it looks like there is another layer behind that, so maybe that's what we're going to see a couple minutes ago. There's 50-50.
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Delta 3160. 180 Delta 3160.

5 departure, 2392, good day, all by 3489.

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Running 2,600, 5,000 on the Hewlett. Thousand south 37 east.

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We're 2,700 climbing 5,098. 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

just a 387, it's a 2000 climbing 5000 on the Churchill Hill. One 3000 Legion, 3, 3, 3, 3, 3, 3, 3, 3, 3, 3, 3, 3, 3, 3, 3, 3, 3, 3, 3, 3, 3, 3, 3, 3, 3, 3, 3, 3, 3, 3, 3, 3, 3, 3, 3, 3, 3, 3, 3, 3, 3, 3, 3, 3, 3, 3, 3, 3, 3, 3, 3, 3, 3, 3, 3, 3, 3, 3, 3, 3, 3, 3, 3, 3, 3, 3, 3, 3, 3, 3, 3, 3, 3, 3, 3, 3, 3, 3, 3, 3, 3, 3, 3, 3, 3, 3, 3, 3, 3, 3, 3, 3, 3, 3, 3, 3, 3, 3, 3, 3, 3, 3, 3, 3, 3, 3, 3, 3, 3, 3, 3, 3, 3, 3, 3, 3, 3, 3, 3, 3, 3, 3, 3, 3, 3,

Endeavour 4896, 2.5, 5 on stable.

0: 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Direct Churchill, Endeavour 48. Where are we at? 4668. GMO Navigation, F 4896.
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You got time for a quick question? 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

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Alright, 180 knots, radar's

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1: 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Then we'll just send a maintain 1-1-1000.

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6 establish, maintain 2000, and clear for the Alice, break your 4412.

Right turn heading 160, intercept localized, and maintain 4000. And clear for the approach United, closer to the ILS 180 center approach United.

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Sir, good afternoon, Aeronave 37941, leaving 245,000, 1598. Thank you.

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say again for flex at 222. Negative, we weren't given that. We're still on the 6-1 off of Yelm. Flex at 222.

0: afternoon. Air Transport 3204 Heavy is passing through 2.3 for 5,000. We're on the rocket. Hopping at 5,000, Air Transport 3204 Heavy.
1: 7 runway 18 center approach.

5000 on Tiger 4, or I'm sorry, Bengal 5. Air Transport 3344 heavy.

Air Transport 3344 Heavy. Can I get that freak one more time? We tried him a couple times and no answer. 392, yeah, we'll give him a no try. Fire him out. Appreciate the help, Air Transport 3344.

0: 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Clear direct to Kipple, and I copy the traffic, Breaker 3440.
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Transport 3347, heavy 2,500 coming across. Staying 13,000, Transport 3347, heavy.

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1: 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Alright, that's 10000. That's on 13000 Air Transport 4317 Heavy.
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1: 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I'm just there. I'm a

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again, 3307, 3,000 climbing 5,000. Bases were 1,200 ATL and about 2,500 ATL takeoff. Climb maintain 13,000, Churchill on course, American 3307.

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Polar 958 Heavy. I'm on the 27856, 2.4 climbing 5,000. To maintain 13,000, Polar 958.

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We're on top of a layer well below us, Carter Jet 190. Oh, yep.

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Three 13,000 LHN 397.

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1: Five thousand 0 9 0.

flight level 200 crossing 14 miles, correction, 45 miles north of Mexican at 14,000.

some weather ahead, requesting 30 degrees left for a station. Thank you.

United departure, good afternoon, there's 213 out of 2000, heading 090. Thank you.

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9, I think we'll agree about 2,000 feet MSL. 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Yeah, we're clear above right now, and there's another layer out there, but yeah, sorry about that. We're not good weathermen. Yeah, not a bad ride at all.

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1: 210, intercept 18 left, four clouds are possible.
0: 3 has 3 3 3 3 3 3 3 3 3 3 3 3 3 3 3 3 3 3 3 3 3 3 3 3 3 3 3 3 3 3 3 3 3 3 3 3 3 3 3 3 3 3 3 3 3 3 3 3 3 3 3 3 3 3 3 3 3 3 3 3 3 3 3 3 3 3 3 3 3 3 3 3 3 3 3 3 3 3 3 3 3 3 3 3 3 3 3 3 3 3 3 3 3 3 3 3 3 3 3 3 3 3 3 3 3 3 3 3 3 3 3 3 3 3 3 3 3 3 3 3 3 3 3 3 3 3 3 3 3 3 3 3 3 3 3 3 3 3 3 3 3 3 3 3 3 3 3 3 3 3 3 3 3 3 3 3 3 3 3 3 3 3 3 3 3 3 3 3 3 3 3 3 3 3 3 3 3 3 3 3 3 3 3 3 3 3 3 3

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1: Yeah, so fabulous, cleared ILS 18 left, and caution weight turbulence 37.3. 225 knots.

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1: Center, you've got 600 Yankee Romeo. We have a suspect. It's visible.

Metro French 1757, 25 up to 5,000 on the Killington. Headed to 13,000.

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On 3,000, on 508.